Hang on a second. That's another A. Two A's. All these things that I've done, the Killers. And then, wet, wet, wet, waka, waka, love is all around for an L. L. And, Señorita.

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0: 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Storm-wise, some trees have obviously fallen. Some power is out. We know there's thousands

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0: I already ejected that. I don't know. Just annoyed me that now, Dave.

I forgot how good that key change was. Westlife's World of Our Own on Today FM. 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